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6: yo namaka ngama yo ngo radio ramen gening ka ti ulkurka Kaya talamra dual makaradio nga madol bala kumurukat cirkung kalik ngor. 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

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Thank you.

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2: 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Drink driving has killed too many people in my community, including my family. It's no good. It's not right to blame each other. You made the wrong choice by drinking alcohol. That's what causes the car crash.
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2: Bayangun yul jal, rektur na uja. Kadiangun winte, may sure dunain do vaccinated winter radio na kor flu. Viruses jale kabitjan beli jambi. 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Wangi nukal, maringgit, wo health jama meriwal, maranara flu, COVID, ka RSV vaccinations, diangun bala. 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

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So I just want to say, for all of us, so this song called Sweet Little Island.

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7: Yo, ngarai aku mau ke wajar. And I'm here at Women Gining Festival 2022, and I am joined by
8: Sally from Bula Bula Arts.
7: So, how are you enjoying the festival?
8: Yeah, it's great. It's really fantastic to bring the community together and for all younger people to come together, celebrate culture and music.
7: Minmak, which band are you excited for?
8: The Yellow Nation Band, of course, which are from Remangini. So we've got Romeo, Cantilla and Justin. And they're just doing such a great job with their music this year. And obviously Andrew Gudawiwi as well, long-time fan of him.
7: Winmark. How has Bula Bula Arts been part of the festival?
8: So Bula Bula Arts will be running a colouring in competition, and the entry form is actually a piece of artwork by one of our artists, Angela Benuara Malibia. And so it depicts Raipuni Dawu, which is freshwater story, and she's painted it on behalf of her Genelbingal clan from Ngalliandi.
7: So thank you. Doal Bakpiri Festival Women Gining 2022. 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
10: 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Ada nakon depart pa korean community. 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

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There's a party going on for everyone. So what are you waiting for? Just come, come follow me. Listen to the music loud and clear. Hey buddy, people, can you sing me a song so we can rock the party every night and day?

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1: On the drum. 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
0: 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Yo, on the lead. We have Brendan Kekamangung.

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0: Yo, walom dango, 10 p.m. na.
1: Kapukubil, Karen Durante with NIRS News coming to you from the lands of the Yuggera and Turrbal peoples. A 47-year-old man in remand after three people found dead in southwestern Sydney and three Australian states and a territory in the middle of one of the worst diphtheria outbreaks in the nation's history. But first, the Tasmanian government has apologised for autopsy body parts being displayed in a museum without the knowledge or consent of families. A coroner's investigation found 177 specimens had been retained and put on display at a Hobart museum for teaching purposes. The practice began in 1966 and formally ended in 1997. Tasmania's Health Minister Bridget Arthur has apologised to families today in Parliament.
2: We are sorry that consent was not sought or obtained, and that your rights as families were not respected, and that systems intended to protect families and uphold ethical standards failed to prevent, identify, and stop these practices.
1: A man accused of the alleged murder of his wife and two children has been remanded in custody. The 47-year-old faced a Sydney court on three counts of murder today and didn't apply for bail. Last night, police were called to a house in Campbelltown in western Sydney where they found the bodies of a 46-year-old woman and two boys aged 12 and 4. The man and his family weren't previously known to police. And if this story has raised any concerns for you, you can call 1800 RESPECT. The Department of Foreign Affairs is urgently seeking confirmation of the welfare of Australians who have been detained by Israel's forces. Organisers of the Global Samud Flotilla say 11 Australians have been detained by Israel's Navy after it intercepted the ships taking aid to Gaza in international waters. Juliette Lamont is among them, according to organisers. She posted a video on Instagram when the Navy arrived.
3: It's on now. You never know the minute when the Israelis decide that, let's over some ordinary people, 500 of them, who've got a whole load of baby food in boats trying to break their illegal siege in international waters.
1: The Department of Foreign Affairs says it's repeatedly warned Australians not to join efforts to break Israel's naval blockade of Gaza. The diphtheria outbreak in the Northern Territory has spread across borders into Queensland, Western Australia and South Australia. 133 cases have been reported in the Northern Territory and there's been one suspected death. There are 79 cases in Western Australia, 6 in South Australia and 5 in Queensland. To sport, and Hawthorn is extremely disappointed by the AFL's decision to end its home games arrangement in Tasmania. The AFL announced the Hawks will transition out of playing home games in the state at the end of next season, with the Tasmania Devils entering the league in 2028. The Hawks say they'll put forward a strong argument to keep playing games in Launceston, where they've built strong links over the past 25 years. We'll have tomorrow's weather right after this.
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1: Here's what you can expect on your country tomorrow. Rabubi Broome, showers in 26. Baldy Perth, mostly sunny. Tandanya, Adelaide, showers easing in a top of 20. Nam, Melbourne, a shower or two. Nipaluma, Hobart, partly cloudy in 15. On Ngunnawalla Ngambri country or Canberra, mostly sunny. Gadigal country, Sydney, mostly sunny and 20. Sunny for Magajan, Brisbane, mostly sunny for Gimoy, Cairns. Same for Garamilla, Darwin, mostly sunny and a top of 33. Ambato, Alice Springs, a top of 18. And on Wyburn, Thursday Island, mostly sunny and a top of 30. And that's the latest NRS news.
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1: Rara, jadan, rara, jadan, rara, jadan, rara, jadan, rara, jadan, rara, jadan, rara, jadan, rara, jadan, rara, jadan, rara, jadan, rara, jadan, rara, jadan, rara, jadan, rara, jadan, rara, jadan, 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
1: 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Special men, but in Gordaman, you want to put in the lacra among Timmy Wong and Yakunda? I will be very rabbit. What point and up room and Angara, Bella Cooper, you're coming on a gamble. What point only, Bracana only? No, Kuna, no, Kuna come, Daramoyako. Mitaurutko, chicken jamma middle, chicken of the la jamma. I will be taken the bullet and the brim rim radella in a bummer. Felicity, Yaku, Taker, Felicity, got it to be taken. Felicity, Miss Ross, you, Miss Ross, Taker, Yaku, Pukubriam rim radecam. 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
6: 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I'm going to go to the house. I'm going to go to the house. I'm going to go to the house. I'm going to go to the house. I'm going to go to the house. I'm going to go to the house. I'm going to go to the house. I'm going to go to the house. I'm going to go to the house. I'm going to go to the house. I'm going to go to the house. I'm going to go to the house. I'm going to go to the house. I'm going to go to the house. I'm going to go to the house. I'm going to go to the house. I'm going to go to the house. I'm going to go to the house. I'm going to go to the house. I'm going to go to the house. I'm going to go to the house. I'm going to go to the house. I'm going to go to the house. I'm going to go to the house. I'm going to go to the house. I'm going to go to the house. I'm going to go to the house. I'm going to go to the house. I'm going to go to the house. I'm going to go to the house. I'm going to go to the house. I'm going to go to the house. I'm going to go to the house. I'm going to go to the house. I'm going to go to the house. I'm going to go to the house. I'm going to go to the house. I'm going to go to the house

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1: My name is Sherilyn Napangadi and I'm a painter. I use painting to tell stories but also as warnings about drink driving. Drink driving has killed too many people in my community, including my family. It's no good. It's not right to blame each other. You made the wrong choice by drinking alcohol. That's what causes the car crash.
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1: Yo, thank you. My name's Sam and I am the senior teacher at Ramanganing School. I've been lucky enough to be associated with Ramanganing School since 2004. I'm from Victoria, a town called Cockatoo, who have a sister program with Ramanganing School where we have students come from Ramanganing to Cockatoo and from Cockatoo to Ramanganing. This program has been going for over 25 years, I think, now. And ever since my first visit and I first met people from Ramanganing, I have had a great passion to come and teach up in Ramanganing. So I visited quite a few times between 2004 and 2015. And in 2016, I was lucky enough to get a position as a FAF teacher for the 6 months. And then I continued on in another classroom for the rest of the year. 2017 and 18, I returned home to Cockatoo, where my husband and children are, and continued to teach there until 2018. My husband said that he knows that my love and passion for teaching and living is in Ramanganing. So lucky to have such a supportive husband who said, you need to return.
0: So now, what do you think about this community?
1: So in 2019, I returned to Ramanganing and haven't left. I love living in Ramanganing. I love working in Ramanganing. And the people here... Yungul people are very precious to me. I've been adopted many, many years ago and have great support from my Yungul family here. As being in the position I am, Albert, who has just been interviewed, is... sort of what we'd say is my right-hand man. We work together with Sue, our principal, and the young girls here are very supportive of all we do.
0: What about Jamarkole? They're behaving.
1: The kids at Ramanganing, I would have to say, I tell everyone that they are the best kids in Arnhem Land. So the kids here are just beautiful. They're respectful. I love seeing them here, and since this festival, the Bakbadidi Festival, is happening this week with the workshops happening of drumming and hip-hop and circus skills, our attendance has got really high, the highest that I've actually seen it in quite a while. Albert and I, for example, this morning had a walk around yesterday and today, and we could not believe the amount of kids that have come to school to participate in the festival activities that we've got, the workshops. Oh, so you are listening to Yungul Radio 88.9 in Ramanganing.
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0: Dwanjawalo 7 AM. Yul ngon ma chibra yuna mingin yuna ngataw na jamaw ka jamala ma chie ngurir yun.
1: Hello, I'm Adam Evans with the NIRS News. Proposed changes to child protection in the Northern Territory will do more harm than good. That's what a former child protection worker, Peter Lee Colmanolis, has told the ABC. Following the recent... Hello, I'm Adam Evans with the NIRS News. Proposed changes to child protection in the Northern Territory will do more harm than good. That's what a former child protection worker...

0: aren't being, kids aren't being brought into care and being left in unsafe situations because of people's fear of the stolen generations is, you know, that's rubbish. It's not true.
1: The re-emergence of a rare respiratory disease has been affecting Indigenous communities across the country. Diphtheria is a highly contagious and potentially fatal bacterial infection that causes breathing difficulties, heart damage, nerve damage, and even death. The disease was a common cause of death among children until a vaccine was introduced in the 1940s. Now, there has been an outbreak across three states and one territory, and experts say it's due to a lack of immunisation. Immunisation expert Melina Dalton says the outbreak highlights how quickly vaccine-preventable diseases can re-emerge when there's immunity gaps. She says although diphtheria remains rare in Australia, this outbreak shows it hasn't disappeared. So far, there are 133 cases in the Northern Territory, 79 in Western Australia, 6 in South Australia, and about 5 in Queensland. Health authorities are now working with Indigenous communities to boost vaccination rates. Video footage has shown Israeli forces opening fire on at least two vessels in an aid flotilla sailing towards Gaza. Israel claimed no live ammunition was used and there were no casualties. The flotilla was making a renewed attempt to deliver aid to Gaza after earlier missions were intercepted by Israel in international waters. Video from the flotilla's live stream showed soldiers firing shots at two of the boats. The type of ammunition was not clear. And what came first, the chicken or the egg? It's a question dating back to the ancient Greek philosophers, including Aristotle and Plutarch. But now there may finally be an answer, at least in the case of New Zealand's moa. The massive flightless bird went extinct about 600 years ago, but now the company called Colossal is trying to change that. The De-Extinction Company has created an artificial eggshell that they will use to try and resurrect the extinct species. Moa eggs are estimated to be about 80 times the volume of a chicken egg and about 8 times that of an emu egg. We'll have more coming up next.
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1: To sport, and the Sir Doug Nicholls round will continue for round 11 this weekend. The Bombers and the Tigers will be facing off on Friday night for the annual Dreamtime at the G match. Tigers forward Maurice Rioli, who's still out with a hamstring injury, says he's disappointed to miss the match.
5: It's very frustrating. I would love to play in this game. Obviously, it's pretty special for me and Mamo and just, I guess, all the Indigenous players that are part of, you know, this round. So, yeah, it's very frustrating. And I guess I just look on to next week, but I'll just be at the game to support the boys and whatever their needs.
1: Well, now for a look at the capital city weather around the country. Sunny in Magidji in Brisbane with a top of 24. 20 mostly sunny on Gadigal Country, Sydney, and 16 and partly cloudy in Ngunnawal-Gambri Country, Canberra. 17 a shower or two in Nam, Melbourne, and partly cloudy in Nipaluna, Hobart with a max of 15. 20 degrees and a shower or two in Tundunya, Adelaide. Mostly sunny and 25 degrees in Boorloo, Perth, and mostly sunny in Garamilla, Darwin with a top of 33. If you have any stories you'd like to share with us, you can send us an email to news@nirs.org.au. That's news@nirs.org.au.
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0: Now jump in the air and turn around and say to Mum and Dad and all your friends in a big love heart, I love you. Now let's do this part together, eh?

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Oh, man, this is really living. 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Yeah, cool it. Fall apart in my backyard. 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When you find out you can live without a

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I went to the clinic to get it checked. Dr. Plain flew me straight to Darwin, and this is where my treatment started. Rheumatic heart caused all the pain, and now I need a needle every day.

0: 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Wangi Nukal, Maringit, wo health jama miriwal, Maranara flu, COVID, ka RSV vaccinations, Tiangwan Bala. Authorised, yeah, Australian Government Law, Canberra.
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I work at IJCP, the Remote Job Community Program, as a supervisor. 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After.

0: 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So I'll Nolan Boy.
1: Hey, will you sing a song with me?
2: I'd be very pleased to sing a song
1: sure
2: with
1: look
2: you.
1: Nice.
2: Thank you. I'm glad to be back in Folsom.
1: Well, I like to... I like to watch you talk.
2: I'm talking with my mouth. This way
1: All
2: I'll
1: right,
2: be...
1: let's do a song.

0: 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About 15 minutes? 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